0: 94.9 HOM. John Tesh with you. Intelligence for your pets. You and your pets, actually, here and now. Your dog calms you down, right? Well, we now know you have the same effect on your pets. This is according to the University of Helsinki. They found that just 10 minutes of contact between pets and their humans helps reduce pain and anxiety levels in both humans and dogs. And simple activities like taking your dog for a walk or bringing them to the park brings on relaxation. The study found that the more dogs are engaged in activities, the less fearful they are. That's because their brains release endorphins that boost their mood and lower their stress levels.
1: Intelligence for your life.
0: And just ahead, I have the experts' take on first date conversations. It turns out that some of the most popular topics, like your favorite movies, will hurt your chances of a second date. I'll tell you what to talk about instead. Stand by.

0: 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I'm John Tesh on 94.9 HOM. From our dating and relationship files, of course, one of the things people worry about most on a first date is what they're going to talk about. And according to Match.com, a date who talks too much about themselves or is negative, those are two of the biggest dating turnoffs. So here we go with the subjects relationship experts recommend. First, share a secret. A study in the Personality and Social Psychology Bulletin found that bringing up an embarrassing moment or coming clean about your fear of heights, for example, instantly prompts feelings of closeness because it makes you appear vulnerable and more approachable. Next, to double your chances of a second date, skip the chit-chat about your favorite movies and TV shows and talk about travel instead. Psychologist Dr. Richard Wiseman says, men and women have such different taste in movies that discussing them usually highlights their differences. But talking about great trips and potential bucket list vacations can help showcase what you have in common and make you seem attractive and adventurous.
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0: 94.9 HOM. Okay, let's talk about our health, our career, and pretty much any important decision we're going to make this week. They're all related to the amount of sleep we got last night. First, experts say if you're sleep deprived, you're instantly more stressed. You know the feeling. In fact, a study from UC Berkeley found our anxiety level jumps 30% on average after just one night of no sleep. Researchers say this is because when your brain is desperate for rest, it perceives everything demanding your attention as a threat. Traffic, emails, meetings, even your boss, all of it, threat. Also, you'll be more likely to make bad decisions because according to the Academy of Management Journal, poor quality sleep has a significant negative impact on the brain's prefrontal cortex. That is the area involved with planning and decision-making. It also keeps us clear-headed and focused. So a lack of sleep, it means fuzzy thinking and a shorter attention span. That's why tired brains tend to look for distractions to help keep them awake. So instead of focusing on the task at hand, you'll likely spend most of your day scrolling through social media just to keep your eyes open. There's good news. Neuroscientist Dr. Gene Duffy says most people can absolutely offset the negative effects of an occasional night of poor sleep by just taking a 20-minute nap or going for a brisk walk. You'll get more blood pumping to the brain.
1: Intelligence for your life.
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4: 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And we're not done yet. 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

0: and they actually finished quickly. Bottom line, Dr. Obradovich says it's absolutely okay for parents to help their kids, be supportive, even suggest a few ideas. But once the child is fully engaged and immersed in what they're doing, she recommends backing off parents, grandparents, letting them do their thing. That can boost a child's confidence, boost their independence, and it will make them ultimately more successful for life.
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0: 94.9 HOM. Welcome back to Intelligence for Your Life. John Tesh with you. And would you describe yourself as a competitive person? I would say I'm a competitive person. If so, you probably find yourself at the gym more often than your friends who are more laid back. Now, this is the conclusion of a new study by the University of Pennsylvania. They found that people who were really nice and encouraging of others were less likely to work out than people who were more cutthroat and competitive. And that was even when people were doing non-competitive activities like yoga or Pilates. Exercisers who focused on being better than their fellow gym goers or who were trying to beat their own personal best, they went to 90% more classes. So the researchers concluded people with a competitive streak in their personality are indeed more likely to exercise.
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I'm John Tesh on 94.9 HOM. Well, look at this. Here's a job that can never be replaced by AI. It's professional food taster, as somebody who evaluates food for specific characteristics and safety. According to food scientist Dr. Joanna Gambetta, food tasters are an essential part of coming up with the more than 1,400 different flavors for our junk food. For example, when food makers want to create a new flavor of potato chip, they begin by hiring a panel of food tasters to create a map of that flavor's various tastes and smells. Food tasters are also needed to make sure any flavors created in a lab will appeal to actual human taste buds and especially nasal passages. So how does one become a professional food taster? According to Indeed.com, the hiring agency, you'll need both a superior sense of taste and the communication skills of a food critic who can describe any food in extreme detail. If that sounds like you, you should try applying for part-time taste test positions offered by food manufacturing companies everywhere. You can find those on Indeed.com.

will fade eventually. So if our time is running out, day after day, we'll make the mundane a masterpiece. Oh my, my, oh my, my love, I take one look at you, you're taking me out.

94.9 HOM. John Tisch with you. I hold in my hand a simple prescription to beat stress. Are you ready? Watch TV. What? Yes. But you have to choose shows that either make you laugh or inspire you. If you're not laughing or inspired, it won't work. Researchers at the Max Planck Institute for Brain Sciences found that watching TV triggers something known as an empathetic response. Basically, when you see somebody else laughing, you feel happy. When you see somebody else being inspired, you feel inspired too, no matter if you're watching real people on a reality show or fictional characters. The fact is, their positive emotions spark the release of serotonin, and of course is the happiness hormone that boosts your mood and lowers stress. But the opposite happens when you watch a drama, whether it's a crime

0: thriller or the news. In that case, scientists say our empathetic response is to experience the same stress we're seeing on screen. So there you go. You basically have a prescription now to watch more TV. The trick, however, choose shows that either make you laugh or inspire you.
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0: Coming up, you want to be more creative and productive? Take a break. Taking breaks throughout the day actually helps people get more done. But according to a study at Columbia University, it needs to be a special kind of break. I'll have the details. Stand by.

0: Lizzie and Chris of the Morning on 94.9 HOM, and coming at you tomorrow, all kinds of fun. We are giving away not just Jay Leno tickets, but also tickets to the New Hampshire Film Festival.
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0: 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I'm John Tesh on 94.9 HOM. It's a pretty simple piece of intel. You want to get more done? Just take more breaks. It works, according to recent Columbia University studies. But make sure those breaks are scheduled breaks, because when we know a break is coming, we feel more pressure to get things accomplished, so we buckle down and get focused so we can move on to something new after that break. It all comes down to something called cognitive fixation. Cognitive fixation, because when we work for long periods without breaks, we tend to fixate on ideas that may not be working and repeatedly try to make them work. But when we know we have a mini deadline looming, we're more likely to come up with workable solutions. In the study, researchers gave participants tasks that involved problem solving and generating ideas. The result, those who had scheduled breaks were more focused and better at completing their tasks. They were also more innovative and imaginative. That's compared to those who were given breaks without warning and at random intervals. What's the best way to add scheduled breaks to your life? Here we go. Set a timer every 50 minutes and take a 10-minute break. Don't worry. Even if you're on a roll when the alarm goes off, stopping won't ruin your streak of good ideas. In fact, it's going to help. Because experts say allowing your brain to rest lets those ideas percolate in your subconscious and gives you a chance to fine-tune your thoughts when you get back to work.
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0: 94.9 HOM. Are you having trouble staying awake and focusing when you need to and struggling to fall asleep at night as well? You might want to switch up your light bulbs. Dr. Charles Seisler is chief of sleep and circadian disorders at Brigham and Women's Hospital. He's telling us certain light wavelengths interfere with our circadian rhythm. Of course, the internal clock that tells our bodies when to sleep, when to wake, when to eat. And that can trigger chronic sleep deprivation and raise our risk for heart disease and cancer. But other light wavelengths can help keep our sleep-wake cycle on track. So when you want to stay awake and focused, Dr. Seisler recommends light bulbs that emit a lot of blue-white light, which interferes with production of the sleep hormone melatonin. So for example, compact fluorescent bulbs or those LEDs or bulbs marketed specifically for wakefulness like Lighting Sciences Awake and Alert Bulbs. And for bedrooms or when you're winding down to sleep, try light bulbs with wavelengths at the yellow end of the spectrum, a color similar to a warm campfire or a sunset, which encourages relaxation and triggers melatonin production. So you think incandescent bulbs, warm compact fluorescent lights, or a so-called sleep baby bulb. Those are very popular. They work for adults too, sleep baby bulb. There's also a line of smart light bulbs called Hue, H-U-E as in color. They can be connected to your wireless smart home system with pre-programmed settings for bedtime, like Savannah Sunset's warm reddish glow, and daytime alertness, like Arctic Aurora, which produces a cool turquoise blue light. If you want to go further, check out the website MeetHue, that's HUE.com, and LSGC.com. If you can't write those down right now, go to my Facebook page. We have them for you.
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A huge thank you to all of the above for making our annual event toward the fight against breast cancer a success each and every year. And we're not done yet. 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

0: This is Intelligence for Your Life Radio. I'm John Tesh on 94.9 HOM. All righty, get ready for the Botox report. While you're getting Botox for your wrinkles, now you may want to get a few jabs in your knees, too. A study in the American Journal of Sports Medicine looked at people who had a type of knee joint pain common in active people. The researchers found that when Botox was injected into a muscle that runs along the side of the hip down to the knee, 69% of patients felt better. This works by basically turning off one muscle to make another stronger, one in the glutes. And when the hip muscles come back online, both muscles were similar in strength rather than one being weak. The pain is common for runners and cyclists who overuse the muscle that runs from the hip down to the knee and underuse their glutes. If you don't want to resort to Botox, physical therapist David Reavy recommends working on exercise that builds your butt strength so you're not overly relying on your hip muscles.
1: Intelligence for your life.
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0: All right, if you want to dig deeper, I built a free balance and mobility check that asks a few simple questions about how you're moving day to day and gives you a score plus the thing to work on. 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

0: 94.9 HOM. All righty, if you listen to this show often, then you're familiar with the intelligence that says you will get dressed 10 times faster when you plan your outfit the night before, right? Well, registered dietitian Carrie Glassman says we should be doing the same thing with our meals, because the hemming and the hawing while you're standing in front of the fridge waiting for something to look appetizing is what leads us to overeat and or eat unhealthy foods. She says that may be one of the biggest things to wreck a diet, because if nothing looks good in that moment, you're going to grab a bag of chips, order takeout, or go through the drive-thru. But according to Carnegie Mellon University, if you plan your meals at night for the next day when you're not hungry, you're going to think more rationally rather than being influenced by a craving. I love this. It works. I'm going to try it. Bottom line is easy on this, too. We need to try to plan our meals the night before.
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0: 94.9 HOM. Boy, do I have some good news for you. John Tesh with you. Here's some intelligence for your body. A little chocolate a day can keep the neurologist away. So it's intel for your brain. Even better, right? This is according to a review of studies published in the journal Frontiers in Nutrition. It found that regularly snacking on cocoa-based treats can help protect the brain from cognitive decline. This is fantastic news. The benefits come from chocolate's antioxidants and iron, which increase blood flow to parts of the brain that are most affected by aging. If you start eating a little chocolate every day now, it's going to have a cumulative effect, improving vital thinking skills over time. It also has short-term advantages. Eating cocoa helped young, healthy adults perform better on tough cognitive tests almost immediately because it improves attention, working memory, and verbal skills. As we always say, dark chocolate has more antioxidants than milk chocolate, but milk chocolate does contain some.
1: Intelligence for your life. It's free, you know.
0: And coming up in a moment, your dog can't talk, but they can definitely read how you're feeling. Whether you're happy to see them or angry, they chew your favorite chews. Your dog knows. Your dog knows all. We'll share the latest research next.

0: 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I'm John Tesh on 94.9 HOM. Sitting here in the studio with our family terrier, Leroy the dog. I got to be careful because he's listening. And if you've ever felt like your dog knows when you're happy or sad, experts say you're right, and there's brain scan evidence to prove this. A study published in the journal iScience used MRIs to scan the brains of dogs while they were shown images of human faces expressing different emotions: neutral, happy, angry, fearful, and sad. And the results were surprising. When dogs saw happy faces, two specific brain regions activated. One's involved in processing emotions and rewards and memory. The researchers say the ability to read human emotion has been honed over thousands of years that dogs have been living alongside man. So they've gotten really good at it. And their ability is unusual in the animal world. Even chimpanzees don't read human emotions as well as dogs do. But the researchers say we're not always as good at reading how our dogs are feeling. We have the same capacity to understand them. We just need to pay closer attention.
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1: All righty, we're digging into our sleep intelligence files, and I have two new sleep tips for when you're traveling, because it's notoriously hard to sleep when you're somewhere new, right? Sleep expert Dr. Michael Bruce, our buddy, says the stress of travel, cramped seats, and time zone changes wreak havoc on the amount of quality sleep we get away from home. So try these sleep hacks on your next trip. First, on the plane, if you can, get a window seat on the same side of the plane as the side of the bed you sleep on. Turns out leaning into the wall on that side is going to feel more natural. You'll be able to go to sleep. At your hotel, Dr. Bruce, our sleep expert, says it takes about 2 days to get used to the sounds, smells, and temperature of a new environment. He says sleeping on a different mattress than you're used to is like wearing new shoes for the first time. Your body has to get used to it. And this surprised me, but he says don't go for the room with the biggest mattress, because the bigger the bed, the more likely it is to sag and be soft. And adjust the room temperature to between 68 and 70 degrees. That's the temperature at which your body gets the most quality sleep, because it allows your core temperature to drop. Thank you, Dr. Bruce.
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I'm John Tesh on 94.9 HOM. So if you've ever told a lie on a first date, you got a lot of company. A new survey of 8,000 singles found that a whopping two-thirds have been dishonest on a first date. And researchers say the lies people tell usually boil down to whether you're a man or a woman. For example, women happen to be most likely to lie about their age. Researchers say the average woman will subtract 4 years off her actual age. That's the average. And then men are most likely to lie about their salary. The survey found that guys tend to add 20 to 25% to

0: We talk a lot in this program about essential oils. Here we go with the Essential Oils Power Trio. I want you to get these three, get them on Amazon very easily, and your bases will be covered. Number one, use lemon essential oil whenever you want energy. Inhaling the scent of citrus has been proven to increase the brain chemical dopamine, instantly increasing alertness and lifting up your mood. Then, if you want to de-stress at the end of the day, get chamomile essential oil. When you breathe that in, it decreases blood pressure and anxiety. And then if you want to battle your food cravings, we've talked about this before, make sure you have some vanilla essential oil on hand. It cuts the urge to snack in half. Why? Because it increases serotonin to the brain, making you feel more satisfied and happy. And you don't have to eat the vanilla wafers.
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0: 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I'm John Tesh on 94.9 HOM. All right, here we go with a few awesome ways, research-backed ways, to boost your metabolism, and then you're going to burn more calories throughout the day, and then you're going to lose more weight. That's how that works. That's the formula. First, make sure you have breakfast. It raises your resting metabolic rate, which is the rate at which your body burns energy, rather, when you're simply sitting down and doing nothing. Eating breakfast raises your metabolic rate more so than if you ate those same foods at dinner time. Plus, a study from the University of Bath found that eating breakfast encourages the body to burn more calories for fuel throughout your daily activities. That's good. Here's another metabolism booster. Drink more water. I'm guilty of not doing this. According to the journal Frontiers in Nutrition, drinking more water helps your body break down fat more efficiently. That leads to greater weight loss. And then, here's a surprise, don't use sea salt. Go back to regular iodized table salt. Iodine is essential for helping your thyroid keep your metabolism functioning well. That's like a bonus tip right there. And make sure you have a phone curfew. Northwestern University found the blue light emitted by your phone increases insulin resistance. That makes it harder for your body to clear glucose from your bloodstream while you're sleeping. The result? You'll store more calories as fat. It acts like a hormonal signal to the body to gain weight.
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0: 94.9 HOM. Can we once and for all get the latest science on the best sleep position? Well, it turns out there is no one-size-fits-all answer. However, most experts recommend if you can do it, sleep on your back. That's because that keeps your spine aligned, so you're less likely to wake up with back or neck pain. It also limits your risk for having stomach acid flow up into the esophagus. Back sleeping is also the best for beauty sleep because it allows fluid to drain from your face, so you won't wake up all puffy. The problem is that if you are prone to snoring, back sleeping will likely make it much worse, so then try sleeping on your side. According to the National Sleep Foundation, side sleeping is similar to how we all developed in the womb, and it's ideal for snorers. Studies show the fetal position improves breathing and offers blood flow benefits that help protect our brain. So what about stomach sleeping? Well, generally speaking, the experts say it's the worst sleep position because it forces you to twist your head to one side, which compromises your spine. You also wake up with the pillow wrinkles on your forehead.
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I'm John Tesh on 94.9 HOM. All right, I had a feeling this was going to happen. There's a new term that businesses use that's turning off their customers, and it's AI. A study in the Journal of Hospitality and Marketing and Management found that describing a product as using AI makes customers less likely to buy it. That's why a lot of tech companies are losing money right now, because they invested

so heavily in AI and were counting on it to revolutionize their business. However, putting an AI label on products is driving people away. For the study, researchers sampled participants across all groups and showed them the same products, from vacuum cleaners to TVs and consumer services. The only difference between them was one was described as using AI, artificial intelligence, and the other was not. In every single case, the intention to buy or use the product or service was significantly lower whenever AI was mentioned. And that was especially true when the service used to involve humans, like taking an order at a restaurant drive-through or in a healthcare situation, like a medical diagnosis. People much preferred real human interaction. Same for me. They also said they didn't trust AI.

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0: 94.9 HOM. So psychologists have for years studied the way the brain reacts when we take a shower. But the latest data has to do with when you should take a shower and what that does to your brain. So there are benefits to either taking a shower in the morning or the evening. First of all, morning showers are good for people who work in the creative field. Psychologist Shelley Carson from Harvard says it provides an incubation period, quote unquote. Our mind can work on a problem in the background while we're going through the motions of the shower. And when the mind is at rest when we're showering, our alpha waves are activated, which helps us find creative solutions or link two ideas together you may not have otherwise. Evening showers are beneficial for people who find it difficult to sleep at night. Sleep expert Dr. Christopher Winter says the rapid cooling we experience after a shower is a natural sleep inducer.
1: Intelligence for your life.
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0: 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I'm John Tesh on 94.9 HOM. From our Success 101 files, to get a job, experts say you should never have to hand over your credit card and bank account numbers. That's one of the top red flags the FBI wants you to know about for the growing number of hiring scams being reported these days. That refers to when criminals post fake job listings online. Then if you respond, someone posing as a hiring manager sets up a fake interview or sends you a so-called employment contract. And that's usually when the trouble begins, because they'll ask for sensitive information like your driver's license, credit card, and social security numbers, all under the pretense that they need the information to pay you. In reality, criminals will use your private details to steal your money or your identity, or both. According to digital privacy expert Paul Bischoff, don't miss this, the most obvious sign of a hiring scam is when companies request payroll details before they've even offered you a job. 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
4: 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And we're not done yet. 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
1: They say the holy water's watered down, and this town's lost its faith. 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

0: 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And we're not done yet. It all kicks off Wednesday morning, October 14th. 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

0: Something sinister is waiting in the woods, and it knows your name. 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The Banshee of the Boggin has awakened. 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
4: 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A huge thank you to all of the above for making our annual event toward the fight against breast cancer a success each and every year. And we're not done yet. It all kicks off Wednesday morning, October 14th. 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

0: 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A huge thank you to all of the above for making our annual event toward the fight against breast cancer a success each and every year. And we're not done yet. It all kicks off Wednesday morning, October 14th. 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
1: Me not working hard. 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
2: 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And we're not done yet. 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

0: 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We are giving away not just Jay Leno tickets, but also tickets to the New Hampshire Film Festival.
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0: want you, I need you, oh God. 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
2: Here are three things you need to know for Wednesday, October 7th on 94.9 HOM. This one could directly affect some Mainers. Up first, the Regional Transportation Program in Cumberland says its funding for low-income transportation is being cut in half. The organization says that that could mean thousands of fewer rides for people who rely on these rides for medical appointments, grocery stores, other necessities. Up next, the Maine State Fire Marshal's Office is investigating after a vehicle was blown up with Tannerite in Reedfield. Investigators say people were shooting at Tannerite that had been placed inside the vehicle. The fire marshal's office is reminding people that Maine law allows limited Tannerite use for sport shooting, but cannot be used to explode other objects. So there's that. And lastly, if you're voting in South Portland, check your ballot carefully. The city is replacing November municipal ballots after a primary error listed the wrong total cost for a proposed public safety bond. The good news is votes already cast on the incorrect ballots are still valid and will be counted. The corrected ballots are expected later this week. And those are three things you need to know for Wednesday, October 7th on the 94.9 HOM Morning Show with Lizzie and Chris.

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1: Good morning, Lizzie. Welcome to the next 5 years.
2: Oh, my goodness.
1: Your fifth anniversary is over.
2: Yeah, that's right.
1: Now it's on to the grind, to the 10th year.
2: You know what I'm looking forward to?
1: What's
2: as
1: that?
2: As we hit the middle of the week, it's October 7th.
1: Rocktober.
2: The Freiburg freaking fair.
1: I cannot wait to be there, dude.
2: So we will have a helper there.
1: Oh, and wait, yes, we have an executive assistant?
2: An executive assistant called my wife.
1: Oh, awesome.
2: Nellie.
1: Oh,
2: yeah.
1: Nellie, we're going to make you work.
2: We're going to throw her on air too, maybe. You never know.
1: That's right.
2: We're definitely going to have some interviews. I do know that.
1: Coffee, some deep fried Oreos.
2: Yep. Didn't you say you were going to get me deep fried Oreos?
1: Yeah, for something. Your fifth anniversary, I think. Right.
2: That's going to be my present.
1: Yeah.
2: Well, hopefully they'll be up and frying by the time. I mean, we're going to be there
1: pretty
2: early.
1: That's true. We're
2: going to
1: be there early. So I was bowling last week on Thursday night, and one of my teammates came directly from the Cumberland Fair.
2: Okay.
1: With a bag of deep fried Oreos.
2: Was it absolutely delicious? Does it look like a chicken, like just a breaded cookie?
1: It looks like a big chicken nugget, really.
2: Right.
1: Because it's so breaded.
2: And is it weird to eat breaded and then eat chocolate and Oreo?
1: No, it's great.
2: It's great?
1: Yeah, it's great. No, it just tastes like a donut.
2: Yeah, my kiddo loves that stuff. Yeah. I wonder if
1: but
2: I will.
1: Honestly, it's hard to have like more than one because they're just so rich.
2: Yeah.
1: Yeah.
2: Okay.
1: Yeah.
2: We're going to have to do that. We're also going to have to see the fat pigs.
1: Oh, like that giant one I took a picture of?
2: Oh, I loved that one.
1: That pig was huge.
2: Oh, she was a beautiful mama.
1: Strutting around, too.
2: I know. Like, I like the ones that just lay there and do nothing.
1: Yeah, I do, too.
2: And you see their little corkscrew just go boop, boop, boop, boop, and their little babies oinking around. So, Freiburg Fair, we are broadcasting live from 6 to 10.
1: Yeah.
2: You know, we're doing our whole show there.
1: We're going to have some friends there,
2: this
1: too, right?
2: This Friday. That's right. Q97.9, Matt and Alyssa in the morning are going to be there with us. And so, it's the crew. It's your favorite radio stations together at Freiburg Fair, exclusive event with an executive producer called my wife.
1: Yeah.
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1: So I'm sure you've heard us say that standing tall, hands on hips, feet shoulder width apart is a power pose, like the stance Superman or Wonder Woman would have. We've talked about this on the TV show as well. It's because taking up more space signals power. It not only tells others you're important, it tells your own brain to start pumping out more testosterone. You feel more in control. Another way to appear powerful is by making your voice take up more space. This comes from Harvard researcher and body language expert Amy Cuddy. She says, instead of speaking quickly, slow down. Spread your words out. Pause when you need to. Instead of filling the silence with and, you

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0: man.
1: I know.
0: Ugh.
1: It's crazy, wow. But we have something that will turn those frowns upside down.
0: What's that, Lizzie?
1: Your chance to win 25,000 freaking dollars.
0: Oh, my.
1: I know.
0: Yeah, so basically in the middle of winter here, can be like, you know what? I'm going to Hawaii. You're like, okay, that works.
1: That's right. Sorry, I'm just sipping
0: my latte. And for 25 grr, that would be quite the trip.
1: That would be quite the trip.
0: Yeah.
1: If I went to OIE, I would go see Dog the Bounty Hunter.
0: Is he still, I guess he would still be there, right?
1: Yeah, and Leland, and like, oh, so sad that Beth passed away. I was obsessed with that. Me and my wife were actually Dog and Beth for Halloween many years ago.
0: What I always loved about that show, when they would be bringing the person in, he'd always give them like a moral lesson.
1: Yes,
0: like,
1: he would.
0: Hey, man, you got to get off the drugs.
1: Blah, blah, blah. Exactly.
0: And they'd always be like, I know, Dog, you're right, man. You're right.
1: You know what's up, Dog? And like, it was like Full House, you know what I mean?
0: Right.
1: It always ended with a beautiful lesson in life.
0: That's true. Doug would be like, hey, you know what? We're going to stop for ice cream before I take you to jail.
1: Sure, sure. Hey, even with the 25K, you could even like buy a, what's those things that the celebrities send now?
0: A camel.
1: It's a video.
0: Cameo?
1: A cameo.
0: I sent Abby a cameo once.
1: From you?
0: No, from a celebrity. Yeah.
1: Well, you're a celebrity. Yeah. From who? Yeah.
0: It was from our favorite character on
1: couldn't
0: Below
1: be your favorite because you still can't. You watch Below Deck on Bravo?
0: Only one of them.
1: Get out of here. Was it the cook, Ben?
0: No, I don't know who that is. Well, so not that one.
1: Wow.
0: No, we only watched the sailboat one.
1: Okay. We're going to have to look it up. You
0: Sailing
1: guys can get
0: yacht.
1: Cameos.
0: I can't remember her name. She's Irish.
1: I think I want
0: She's
1: a cameo.
0: Great.
1: If anybody wants me to do a cameo, I only charge $299 per 30-second video. Okay.
0: Really? Are you on Cameo?
1: No,
0: they
1: wouldn't accept me.
0: We should join Cameo for like $2.
1: You can't just join. You have to be accepted.
0: Oh, you have to be accepted?
1: Yeah, they have to look at your like followers and
0: stuff. Oh, whatever. By the way, $25,000 could be yours. We have codes coming at you every hour starting at 8 o'clock. Make sure you have the app ready to go.
1: Mwah.
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6: 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I don't

0: Why are you smiling? Well, we'll tell you. Are you ready, Chris?
1: Let's do it.
0: Okay. Meet Olivia Pelletier. She's a Mainer. Olivia was diagnosed with Hodgkin's lymphoma back in June. I know, she's 9 years old. Oh. She's currently going through treatment in Boston. She's got two more cycles to go, and her family is hoping she'll soon get to do something pretty incredible, which is ring that bell.
1: Yes.
0: But what really got Chris and I about Olivia is this. When her family was talking about Make-A-Wish, Olivia overheard her aunt talking about how difficult it would be for her cousin to afford a car. And Olivia said she wanted to use... She wanted to use her wish to get her cousin a car. Mm. This little girl is going through something incredibly difficult, and she's still thinking about how she can help somebody else. That's Olivia. And that's why we're smiling. She loves fishing, riding her four-wheeler, designing her nails, and apparently making the rest of us look like we need to step up on our kindness game.
1: Oh, she's incredible. Today, what an amazing story.
0: Olivia is why we are smiling, not because things are easy, but because she shows us that even in the middle of disaster, you care for others.
1: Olivia, keep fighting the good fight. We are all behind you in this battle, and let's ring that bell.
0: Let's ring that bell, baby girl.
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1: Here are three things you need to know for Wednesday, October 7th on 94.9 HOM. This one could directly affect some Mainers. Up first, the Regional Transportation Program in Cumberland says its funding for low-income transportation is being cut in half. The organization says that that could mean thousands of fewer rides for people who rely on these rides for medical appointments, grocery stores, other necessities. Up next, the Maine State Fire Marshal's Office is investigating after a vehicle was blown up with Tannerite in Reedfield. Investigators say people were shooting at Tannerite that had been placed inside the vehicle. The fire marshal's office is reminding people that Maine law allows limited Tannerite use for sport shooting, but cannot be used to explode other objects. So there's that. And lastly, if you're voting in South Portland, check your ballot carefully. The city is replacing November municipal ballots after a primary error listed the wrong total cost for a proposed public safety bond. The good news is votes already cast on the incorrect ballots are still valid and will be counted. The corrected ballots are expected later this week. And those are three things you need to know for Wednesday, October 7th on the 94.9 HOM Morning Show with Lizzie and Chris.

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2: It's definitely unique today. Or maybe it's not unique. Maybe it's just
1: it's just
2: weather.
1: Maine.
2: You know,
1: right?
2: What's going to be unique is the 75.
1: I know.
2: That we're getting in a couple days.
1: I told
2: days.
1: My wife not to take out the AC last night. She's like, I'm going to take him out. I was like, no. Weatherman Chris.
2: That's
1: he
2: right.
1: said that we're going to have another couple hot days. So keep them in.
2: Well, I don't know about hot, but nice.
1: Nice.
2: A-Best
1: Window
2: get.
1: Is the best window. So make sure you get them if you need them. Now today.
2: What do we got?
1: We have Jay Leno tickets.
2: Oh, yeah. Jay Leno.
1: The man, the myth, the denim legend is coming to Merrill Auditorium.
3: Hey, Jay Leno.
4: Hang on.
3: You see this, folks?
1: November 7th. So play Lizzie Can't Lose. 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

0: today.
1: I am wonderful. I can't believe I got through.
2: You are through.
1: I'm on Lizzie Can't Lose.
2: That's
0: yes,
2: right.
0: You are.
2: And we got five questions for you to take on Lizzie with.
0: Good
2: so you
0: luck.
2: Ready to go?
1: Awesome.
2: All right. Yeah. We're kicking Lizzie out. Here we go. We've got pulp culture questions flying your way. Which 1980s movie features the characters Marty McFly and Doc Brown?
3: Isn't that like Fast and the Furious?
1: No, it's Back to the Future.
2: Yeah, there you go. Which reality show features singles dating through pods?
1: God. I don't even know what that is. was it The Bachelor?
2: The four main characters from Sex and the City were Carrie, Charlotte, Miranda, and who?
1: Carrie, Charlotte, Miranda. Oh my God.
3: I don't know what it is.
1: I cannot remember. Charlotte.
2: What?
1: No, I just said that. Okay, I don't remember.
2: No problem. What 1994 sitcom featured the character Steve Urkel?
3: I was not alive.
1: Family Matters. Wasn't that Family Matters?
2: It was Family Matters. Good job. And finally, what came first, The Bachelor or The Bachelorette?
1: The Bachelor.
2: All right, Beth, we're going to bring Lizzie back in. See how she does.
1: Okay.
2: Let's go.
0: How'd my sweet Bethy do?
2: They did pretty well.
0: Okay.
2: They did pretty well.
0: All right. Let's
2: see how
0: this.
2: You do. You
0: let's
2: ready?
0: I'm ready, babe.
2: What 1980s movie features the characters Marty McFly and Doc Brown?
0: Back to the Future.
2: That is correct, and you both got that right. Woo. So congratulations to the two of y'all. We've got a 1-1 score.
0: Okay.
2: Which reality show features singles dating through pods?
0: The Blind Love. Blind Love. Blind Love. Love is Blind. Love
2: there
0: is blind.
2: You go.
0: Hey!
2: Love is Blind is correct.
0: Wow.
2: I'm with Beth, though. I would have no idea what that was, Beth. So I can't
1: I didn't even know what a pod was.
2: Yeah. The four main characters from Sex and the City. Carrie, Charlotte, Miranda, and who?
0: Miranda and Carrie. Miranda and...
2: That's a tough
0: Carrie,
2: one.
0: Charlotte, Miranda, and... Sharon. She's the older lady with loose morals. I forget her.
1: Spicy lady.
0: I love her.
2: Crazy. You were both right. Yes. It's Samantha.
0: Yeah, I knew it was
2: you both knew exactly what it was. Just couldn't pull it out. So we still have a 2-1 score. What 1994 sitcom featured the character Steve Urkel?
0: Yeah. Step by step.
2: That's a different show.
0: Step house.
2: You're not going to get that. It's Family Matters.
0: Oh, that's what I meant.
2: And Beth got that right. So we have a tie score. And finally, what came first, The Bachelor or The Bachelorette?
4: The Bachelor.
2: You both got that right. We have a tie.
0: Yes, we do.
2: And of course, tie goes to our caller, which
0: yes,
2: means Beth wins. And
0: woo!
2: Beth also wins tickets to go see Jay Leno.
1: Woo!
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1: What do sheep drive?
0: Lamborghinis.
1: Two whales walk into a bar. One says to the bartender, the second one says, shut up, Fred, you're drunk.
2: Hey, quick question. Where do chickens stay on vacation? Somewhere cheap.
3: I love it. Whisper dad joke. 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Chris?
4: Okay, here we go. Okay. What do you call a cow with no legs? Ground beef.
3: It's so dumb, it's funny. Okay. I have a joke about my rear end.
4: Okay.
3: But it's behind me now. 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
2: WHOM.
1: Why is that?
3: To see his friend Gregory Peck.
1: That's good. I like that. I've never heard that one. That's funny.
2: I've never heard that one. Star God. Do you have any others, or was it a one and done?
3: Did you hear that? Corduroy pillows are making headlines.
1: Why is that?
4: That's all I got for today.
2: Because they're making headlines your head.
1: Oh,
2: if you slept on a corduroy pillow, you have some indentations.
1: That's good.
2: Good job,
1: I was waiting
2: Matt.
1: For the joke, and it already happened.
2: I know. Very well, he is blonde. Thank you. Thank you, Matt.
4: Thank you. Bye.
1: Appreciate it. Good morning. It's Lizzie and Chris. Who's this?
5: This is Sarah.
1: Hi, Sarah. Do you have a joke for us?
5: Oh, yes.
1: All right, let's get it.
5: What do you call the security guards for Samsung?
1: What's that?
5: Guardians of the Galaxy.
1: Oh, that's good. That's good. I like that. I like that a lot. And it's very relevant right now, so I like that a lot. Appreciate it, Sarah.

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1: Okay, so listen, a post just hit the internet less than an hour ago, and Maine is, we're going crazy. Mr. Drew and his animals, too, have announced their closure. 7:53, we're talking about it.
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1: So we have some pretty sad breaking news that just hit the internet, I'd say less than an hour ago now. And I feel like a lot of people in Maine are going to see this and have the exact same reaction as we did. And that's, wait, what? Mr. Drew and his animals, too, in Poland have announced on his Facebook page that the education center is officially closing its doors forever.
2: Oh, man, that's sad.
1: On Saturday, Halloween, October 31st. And this one hits different. It hits hard because if you've ever been there and experienced him and all of his animals, it's like a family. And you also know how much of a fighter he and the crew are in trying to keep this place up and alive and above water ever since they began in Lewiston, their first location in Lewiston at Lower Lisbon Street, and then moved to East Avenue in Lewiston, now Poland. For 8 years, him and his family have created this space where we can learn and get up and close and personal with spiders and lizards and you know, all the animals they have. I can't even think right now because it's so sad. You know, they've given so much to Maine. He says the move from Lewiston to Poland was just too much financially, and after everything their family has been dealing with, including, and you might have been following along, including their daughter, Janela, spending more than 2 weeks at Barbara Bush Children's Hospital, they've decided they just can't continue at this pace anymore. And he's, you know, honesty. He's always been so honest with us.
2: Yeah, truly sad. End of an era. Also does mention that it's not completely over for Kim and what direction they might go in. So
1: yeah.
2: I think it's important to kind of look ahead. And I know there's also a Venmo page up to kind of help support where they go next.
1: But he's not looking for a Hail Mary. He's not. He's very open with that. They're not asking people, please save my business.
2: Nope.
1: He says he's going to continue to do his traveling work and do the educational outreach and stuff. I remember when I brought my son to his very first location, and me and Bentley and my wife went, and we had this like private like viewing of all the animals, and anybody could do that. I held a tarantula, a mother tarantula. And I am there ever since I saw Arachnophobia when I was little.
2: Oh, of course, yeah.
1: With Jeff Bezos. What's his name? Jeff something. Bridges something. I held that thing and I've been always so scared. And by holding it and Mr. Drew simply telling me, if you dropped that tarantula right now, it would crack like an egg. That's how gentle and weak they are. It made me, I am not scared of spiders anymore because of Mr. Drew. And he did that for so many of us. So go and visit because October 31st, that Poland location is going to be part of Maine
2: history. For a lack of a better term, basically it's just like humanizing all these animals, right?
1: Where
2: it's like, oh, all of a sudden you realize it's not just like this scary thing that might be trying to kill you in your sleep kind
1: exactly.
2: of thing, right? So like you just get an idea of what they're really about.
1: Mouth.
2: Right, like this is what this animal is or this insect is. This is how it tries to live. This is what its predators are. This is, you just get a really good sense of the animal kingdom. So folks like that who have brought so much education and knowledge to children and to educate all of those kids and adults as well. Just it's very sad.
1: It is.
2: This is the kind of stuff you hate to see.
1: This is devastating our state.
2: Yeah. So whatever the future is, hopefully he's still able to do what he does best and what he loves to do. So,
1: We love you, Mr. Drew. Yeah.
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0: Minute to win it. We're off and popping, baby. Who wants to jump in our fun bucket? Huh? You do? You
1: Everyone does.
0: I know I do.
1: You don't.
0: But I can't. So,
1: well, you know, other than the five people that are already there, they don't have to do that.
0: It's anymore. So exciting. Yeah. Also, if you call today, you get tickets to the New Hampshire Film Festival.
1: Well, that's cool.
0: How beauteous.
1: Yeah, that'd be fun.
0: A couple day passes. Enjoy it. So give us a call now to play Manette. You'll win at 800-228-1949.
1: Good luck.
2: The A-Best window ticket window is now open.

0: Good morning. It's Leslie and Chris. Morning. Who's this?
1: This is Nicole and Jackie.
0: Hi, Nicole and Jackie. How are you guys doing?
1: Good. How are you?
0: We're doing great. You ready to take on the clock?
1: We are.
0: Nice. We got 10 questions. Don't forget you can pass if you need to. Oh, can you take us off speaker?
2: Turn down the radio.
0: Or the radio? Yeah, that'd be great.
1: Yeah.
0: Oh, awesome. Cool.
2: Thank you, babe.
0: Yeah, thank you.
1: All right, you should be off speaker.
0: Perfect. So again, 10 questions. We will start the clock after I ask the first question.
1: Okay.
0: You ready?
1: Yes.
0: Here we go. Yes. What is the name of the big purple dinosaur from the popular kids show?

0: Barney.
1: What type of shark is Jaws?
0: Great white.
2: Sacramento is the capital of what western state?
0: California.
1: What singer is known for the songs?

0: Hi, Nicole and Jackie. How are you guys doing?
1: Good. How are you?
0: We're doing great. You ready to take on the clock?
1: We are.
0: Nice. 10 questions. We will start the clock after I ask the first question.
1: Okay.
0: You ready?
1: Yes.
0: Here we go. What is the name of the big purple dinosaur from the popular kids show?
1: Barney.
2: What type of shark is Jaws?
1: Great white.
0: Sacramento is the capital of what western state?
1: California.
2: What singer is known for the songs Can't Touch This and Too Legit to Quit?

0: MC Hammer.
1: How many U.S. senators represent each state?
0: One.
2: An Arnold Palmer is a combination of lemonade and what drink?
0: I see.
1: What is the state with the smallest population in New England?
0: Rhode Island.
2: Is couscous a grain or pasta?
0: Grain.
1: What is the hard alcohol in a standard daiquiri?
0: Vodka.
2: Spell the word playwright.
0: Play?
1: Playwright. Like someone who writes a play.
2: A playwright.
0: P-L-A-Y-R-I-G-H-T.
1: Pretty close.
2: No, very close.
3: Okay, time's up, babe. Let's go through the answer.
1: You did pretty well there, guys.
2: Yeah,
1: Let's go through it. You got Barney right for the big purple dinosaur. The shark that is Jaws, of course, big great white, a large great white. Sacramento, California, you got that right. You got MC Hammer right for Can't Touch This and Too Legit to Quit. How many U.S. senators, though? It's two. It's two for every state. And Arnold Palmer, you got that right with iced tea and lemonade. The smallest population, not Rhode Island, it's actually Vermont. Couscous is actually a pasta. Yes, it is a pasta.
2: That's crazy.
1: Standard daiquiri is not vodka. It's actually rum. And then playwright, you almost nailed it. You missed the W right in the middle there. P-L-A-Y-W-R-I-G-H-T.
2: But don't worry. You're not going home empty-handed,
1: you are not, because you're a winner of some great tickets to the New Hampshire Film Festival.
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0: 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Mr.
1: Good
0: Lennon.
1: Morning. Yeah.
0: Checking in today.
1: And we have, you know who else is checking in?
0: Who's that?
1: News Center Maine's Lee Goldberg. Goldie, up Goldie, Goldie. Next.

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1: And another one.
2: Like DJ Khaled says. I don't know, maybe Lee Goldberg says that too. News Center Maine's Lee Goldberg on the phone right now.
3: Good morning, baby.
4: I do not say, and another one.
1: And another one.
4: When I was a kid, I said, and another one bites the dust. But that's when that song came out. That's a long time ago.
2: Yeah,
4: back
2: bro.
4: In the day. You know what I'm saying?
2: Yeah. Absolutely.
4: What's going on? How's everybody doing? Talk to me. What's happening?
5: Good. Lee, the Patriots are good again.
2: Oh, God. Here we go.
4: Okay. No,
2: something
4: not,
2: happened with the Bulls. Something happened.
6: We beat them again.
4: They paid the Bills, baby. We got to bring out Pedro Martinez, who's your daddy.
6: Yes.
4: Because we own the Bills.
6: We do. It's fun. It's that little thing we like.
2: So you guys, you grown men, run around and yell, who's your daddy when you watch sports?
6: Who doesn't?
4: Like you don't do that, Lizzie.
6: Right, seriously.
4: Kidding?
2: But I'm the daddy in my house.
4: Oh,
2: hey,
4: hello.
2: Lee, I have a question for you, honey. Honey, have you gone to any fairs yet? Because we're broadcasting live this Friday at Freiburg. Have you been to any of the main fairs?
4: Well, thank you for asking. So last week, after I spoke with you, Wednesday, because remember, for the Cumberland Fair, it rained on Sunday, rained on Monday, rained on Tuesday.
2: Yep.
4: So we went on Wednesday.
2: Oh, cool.
4: So Steve Goldberg went to the Cumberland Fair. We go every year. It's a tradition. Let me just say, Holly, really quick. One, two, three, carry the one. $7,327 is what we spent on all the things, and that was fun.

0: homeless. I needed to go home because I had to go to bed so I could work the next day. And my teenager, who remained nameless, Maya, decided that she was going to stay on rides with her friends, and it wasn't time to go home yet. So that was fun trying to track her down and drag her out of the fair. So that was a good time. But I did get to go to my, I have very specific favorites. I stop at the same places every year, and the last stop is always the Maple Shack there in the corner. I just can't even go.
1: So good.
0: It's just so unbelievable. But they usually have like vanilla ice cream with maple syrup. But this year, they had maple ice cream with maple syrup.
1: Get out of here.
2: That sounds incredible.
1: Oh, yeah. My
0: and
1: gosh.
2: Double
0: like
2: dose of maple.
0: Yes, it was like a game changer. I go, oh, my God.
1: Were you like, bro?
0: Yeah. Dude, we fed it up hard. It was wicked good.
1: You fed up hard, bro.
0: Freiburg is getting the best week, so they're going to be psyched. That's the granddaddy of them all. That's the Rose Bowl Parade of Fairs
1: the
0: in
1: granddaddy.
0: Maine. Like, that's the parade of record. That's the God. Fair of record. So Freiburg's awesome.
1: Freiburg Fair. Okay, so as grown men, you run around and say, who's your daddy for sports?
2: Correct.
1: And then when you go to the fairs, you yell, granddaddy of fairs. Granddaddy,
0: no,
1: who's your daddy? Fairs.
0: Oh, my Lord.
1: Sorry.
0: No,
1: did I screw it up again?
2: You did, yes.
0: But to be fair, it's only when you talk. So it's the Rose Bowl Parade is known as the granddaddy of them
2: Correct.
0: All. That's like that's the moniker for the Rose Bowl Parade. Freiburg Fair is the granddaddy of them all. Like, that's like the fair of record in the state of Maine, if you will.
1: Got it.
0: So, it was the highest of all compliments. That's all. There's no granddaddy. I mean, there's probably lots of granddaddies there. I don't know. Bring me home some food.
2: Will do.
1: You got
2: Will
1: it.
2: Will do.
1: Thank you, Dad. Thank you, Daddy.
0: If I had a nickel for every time you said that to me.
2: No.
0: Oh, my God.
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7: After a very cold start to the day, afternoon temperatures will rebound back into the 60s under mostly sunny skies. Tonight, just a few scattered clouds, not as cold. Still, we'll drop back into the 40s. Sunshine again on Thursday, a chance for a shower in the mountains. We'll climb to near 70. Friday looks good as well, mostly sunny, mid-60s. Right now, the weekend looks dry. Seasonable temperatures, mostly in the mid-60s. From Channel 8 WMTW, I'm Chief Meteorologist Roger Griswold, forecasting New Hampshire and bringing you Maine's total weather.
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0: smiling.
1: Well, we would like to introduce you to Miss Olivia Pelletier. She's young, she's strong, and right now she's fighting Hodgkin's lymphoma. Olivia was diagnosed, she's 9 years old, by the way, in June, and since then she and her family, I know. Unless you're in the position.
2: Right, it's so hard to comprehend.
1: You know, and I told her mama, I was like, just thank you. That's all I said was just thank you and good job, a mother to a mother. She and her family have been navigating something no child or family should ever have to face. But according to her mom, Olivia has handled it with incredible strength. So she's a hero to her three older brothers and her parents. It's easy to understand why, because when her family was talking about Make-A-Wish, Olivia overheard her aunt talking about how difficult it would be to afford a car. And Olivia's response was she wanted to use her wish to get her aunt a car.
2: That is extraordinary. Extraordinary.
1: There are no words.
2: Yeah. It's unbelievable.
1: No, what does Olivia like to do? Let's celebrate her. She loves to fish. She loves riding her four-wheeler.
2: Heck yeah.
1: And more recently, she likes designing her own nails.
2: Oh, nice. That's awesome.
1: So she still has two more cycles of treatment in Boston. And her
2: you
1: family,
2: got this, Olivia.
1: Yeah, you do. She's hoping that she can ring that bell. And her community is showing up for her and the Pelletier family as well with a fundraiser running through October 9th. Now, I have all of this information up on our 94.9 HOM website and our app. They also have a GoFundMe if you would be so kind to donate. But, you know, sometimes a community can't

0: take away the hard part, but we can show up for them. And that's why we're smiling today. And Olivia, we are rooting for you to ring that bell.
1: I'll tell you this. I cannot wait to see the video of that bell ringing.
0: I cannot.
1: That's going to be incredible.
0: Cannot wait. That's why we're smiling.
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0: Lizzie and Chris in the morning on 94.9 WHOM. As the weather continues to improve this week, it's just better and better times to go visit the Freiburg Fair. Oh,
1: by the way,
0: we will be there live doing the show on Friday. Yeah, cannot wait.
1: I know. I'm going to be so excited to try those fried Oreos.
0: Oh, yeah.
1: Yeah, see my fat
0: fried
1: face.
0: Oreos all morning. Woo!

0: It's Lizzie and Chris in the morning on 94.9 HOM, closing things out for your Wednesday look towards that weekend now.
1: Congratulations to Beth. She's going to see Jay Leno.
0: Woo.
1: She won Lizzie Can't Lose or We Tied, which means she wins. So you can have those tickets to Jay Leno tomorrow if you tune in and call at 7:05. We also gave out New Hampshire Film Festival tickets to Nicole and Jackie for Minute to Annie.
0: We did.
1: If you missed Lee Goldberg from News Center Maine, don't worry. We'll rerun him again tomorrow morning at 6.

0: Ott5. Big news today. Mr. Drew and his Animals 2 announced their closure. I'm very nostalgic right now. You can head over to our website and see the three reasons why I will miss them most. And until then, we love you.
1: See you
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0: Lizzie and Chris in the morning on 94.9 HOM. 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
1: You're not exactly proud of it, but you like true crime. And when Gypsy Rose Blanchard was getting out of jail a couple years ago, you got sucked into watching every documentary and every TV show about her. In fact, you watched the act of Joey King in a single afternoon. Well, now there's a new development in her story. Her fiancé, Ken, passed away suddenly. She's claiming it's an overdose. Obviously, people in the comments section seem to think it was something else. And so does his sister. Let's keep watching.

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0: You know, sometimes the internet convinces you, I need this thing, and then it shows up and you're like, no, I didn't. Hey, it's Michelle Hart, and today I want to know about the dumbest thing that you bought online, Chris.
1: The dumbest thing I ever bought off the internet was a shaver for my head that I bought during COVID. I had the great idea that, you know, since the barbershops and everything were closed then, I was like, I'll just try to cut my own hair. It did not end well, you know, because I was shaving my head. I got it all done on the top, and then I couldn't get it to the back part back here, and I was like, this is not meant for me. I said, this is meant for somebody else to do, so I should not have bought that.
0: I mean, it's a COVID purchase. We really can't hold that against you.
1: I know, yeah.
0: We all bought dumb stuff during the pandemic.
1: Exactly, yeah. I was like, got to get my hair cut some way, but yeah.
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0: Lizzie and Chris in the morning on 94.9 HOM coming at you tomorrow. We've got Lizzie Can't Lose. We've got Minute to Win It. We've got prizes for both.
1: Yes, we do. 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

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I made $31 on Facebook last month, which is enough to fund my pumpkin spice latte habit for exactly a week. 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

0: Maine Pride, Jordan's Furniture in South Portland, Oxford Casino Hotel, the Maine Mall, Camping World in Wyndham, Clink, One Stop Event Rentals in South Portland, and Casella Waste Systems in Old Orchard Beach. 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And we're not done yet. 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

0: I thought the answer for me would be Cypress Rotundus oil. No, it smells bad, but it actually works. Hey, it's Michelle Hart, and today I want to know, what is the dumbest thing you bought online, Roxanne?
1: Probably something from Temu.
0: I've never ordered anything from them. I'm so nervous, too.
1: Well, you know, some people have really good luck, but I feel like everything I order is like a Dollar Tree version, so that has not been good luck for me.
0: I keep seeing like that, what they call the boneless couch, and that's what I really want to order. I'm like, but if this thing comes and it's not what I expect it to be, I live in a one-bedroom apartment. What do I do with it?
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0: Lizzie and Chris in the morning on 94.9 HOM. And coming at you tomorrow, more opportunities to get those cash codes in, folks, because who doesn't want to win $25,000?
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94.9 HOM. Grant Hertel, Anthony Mould, both of them picked up a little cash for playing along with our At Work payday. And you could be next. We're talking up to $25,000. Another code wins coming up just after one. We will

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0: 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Yeah.

0: Listen, sometimes things look better on the internet than they do in person. Hey, it's Michelle Hart, and today I want to know, what is the dumbest purchase you have made online?
1: It was supposed to be a little whatnot shelf, and it ended up being a little toy. I got that in a little box, and I said, there's no way that's that big, and it happened to be a toy.
0: You made me feel less alone. I bought this little radio the other day. I'm like, oh, it's so cute. I'm going to put it on my desk so I can listen when I'm not in the studio. No, it's a Bluetooth speaker. That's all it does. Even though the Amazon description said AM, FM radio, it's like, you lie.
1: That's a big letdown. Yeah, it's a big letdown. Well, I didn't check the sizes on it, and I just seen the picture, and I thought, oh, that's a little knick-knack shelf with a little drawer in it, you know?
0: Yeah.
1: So I ordered it, and I got it, you know? And I said, it was a little dollhouse one. I'm like, are you kidding me? So I gave it to my daughter, you know?
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1: Lizzie and Chris of the Morning on 94.9 HOM coming at you tomorrow. We've got Lizzie Can't Lose. We've got Minute to Win It. We've got prizes for both.
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0: Like 9 times out of 10, the things I buy on Amazon are fantastic. The other time, I have to make a return because it was dumb. Hey, it's Michelle Hart, and today I want to know, what is the dumbest thing you purchased on the internet?
1: The dumbest thing I have ever bought from the internet. Wow, that's an interesting question. I don't think I've bought anything dumb on the internet. I'm not really an internet shopper.
0: Then you were marked safe from Prime Day. Congratulations.
1: Yeah.
0: I bought a Roomba for Prime Day. We'll see how this works out.
1: Oh, you did? Okay.

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0: Prime Big Deal Days, Black Friday, Cyber Monday. 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

0: If you're a server at a restaurant, we know you deal with a lot. It's other people. It's not us, right? We're very good at stacking the plates for you and helping with the crumbs and trying not to make a mess and being nice. But other people aren't nice. So we'll try to, you know, tip the scales in your favor. But you deal with a lot. And if you want extra tips, you do these certain things according to the experts and wait staff chiming in on a Reddit thread. They said they will draw a smiley face on the receipt. Yes, that does make me tip more because you're friendly. If you ask if you're celebrating a special occasion, that also leads to greater tips, and ask if they need condiments. And so didn't realize what you were doing, but I will tip more. But thank you for being awesome, and we'll see you out at your favorite restaurant tonight. 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
1: 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Our colors will fade,

0: Lizzie and Chris of the Morning on 94.9 HOM coming at you tomorrow. We've got Lizzie Can't Lose. We've got Minute to Win It. We've got prizes for both.
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Question for you. Do you hold back in public out of fear that you might be filmed and then embarrassed later on YouTube? 47% of people are afraid to be themselves in public for that reason. The rest don't care.

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0: 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It's always a good feeling when you're done, right? Done for another day, and then we do it again. There are benefits to exercise other than body image. We will sleep better. We'll be in a better mood. I'm not sure that always works, but sometimes we'll have stronger bones and improved cognition. So memory and awareness and quickness and all that stuff with the brain. And so benefits of exercise. We'll take a walk tonight, right? Earbuds in. Or maybe you want to buy some exercise equipment for the house. 25K Atwork payday code is coming at 5 o'clock. 94.9 HOM.
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0: Lizzie and Chris in the morning on 94.9 HOM. 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

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If you're on your way somewhere right now and you're going to be a little bit late, do you tell that person you're 5 minutes away and really it's more like 20? Most common fib when it comes to being late. 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

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The Green Day movie is streaming right now. The Nimrods comedy adventure. Pam and Angela from The Office are in there. It's on the streaming platforms. And Fred Armisen, formerly of SNL, also in the Green Day movie.

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0: running late right now. How late are you going to be? The exact mark when it crosses over into being rude, according to a survey, 29 minutes. Anything under that, you might have a little leeway. Anything over that, people are giving up on you and moving on. My ex-boyfriend would notoriously be 45 minutes late, and he would always say, I'm 5 minutes away. I'm 5 minutes away. And after about 2.5 years, I got wise to that. He's not coming for an hour and a half. So anyway, we're not together anymore. But hopefully you're very punctual. And anything, you know, under 29 minutes, that can be acceptable. Over 29 minutes, not acceptable, according to a survey. And the most common thing people say, I'm 5 minutes away. So perhaps we should think of a different thing to say, like, I'm going to be late, like a half hour. Anyway, hope you get where you're going tonight. Miles Smith up next, 94.9 HOM.
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0: Lizzie and Chris of the Morning on 94.9 HOM coming at you tomorrow. We've got Lizzie Can't Lose. We've got Minute to Win It. We've got prizes for both.
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Don Henley and the Eagles have one of the longest running residencies at Sphere in Las Vegas. Metallica's there right now. I hope the light bulbs are okay after they get done. Eagles can get back in there. Las Vegas is not on the list of the top destinations to visit in 2027, according to Lonely Planet. They said places in Quebec, Maryland, also New Mexico, Lyon, Spain, and Northern California's Redwoods Parks. And so there's some inspiration for traveling and spending a lot of money in 2027. We'll be okay. You can win with the 25K at work payday again tomorrow morning at 8 a.m. All the info inside our app, 94.9 HOM.

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0: 94.9 HOM. My name is John Tesh, bringing you intelligence for your life. And yes, every day I'm learning right along with you. And I did not see this one coming. The question is, have you ever had a massage and felt lousy afterward? Well, experts say you may have what's called the massage flu. It's not a real medical condition. It's just a temporary reaction to intense body work. Physical therapist Emily Poirier says a massage can increase circulation and stimulate the nervous system. And if you've been stressed for weeks or months, it can leave you feeling wiped out. Yeah, from the massage. Changes in your lymphatic fluid can also cause temporary symptoms like a headache or feeling like you're a little under the weather. You may also feel unusually emotional. The type of massage matters too. You may feel sore or fatigued after a deep tissue massage, which puts more physical stress on your muscles. But forget the idea that massage is releasing toxins. Experts say there's no evidence of this. So what should you do so you don't leave a massage feeling worse than before? Hydrate, eat something light before your appointment, and give your body some downtime afterward. A walk or light stretching the next day can also help with soreness. Most symptoms should disappear within 24 to 48 hours.
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0: Coming up, of course, we know exercise is good for us, but you might be surprised to find out how quickly the mental and physical benefits kick in. I'll tell you what happens seconds into your workout, 1 hour into the exercise, and then one day afterward.

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1: All right, it's a given that exercise is good for us, of course, but what you may not know is how fast the mental and physical benefits kick in. Here we go. It happens instantly, according to Dr. Michelle Olson, a clinical professor of exercise physiology at Huntington University. She says changes in the body occur within seconds. Your heart rate increases and blood is delivered to your muscles. You start burning calories for fuel, and you get an almost immediate mood boost. For example, 10 minutes into a workout, mood-enhancing chemicals like serotonin, dopamine, norepinephrine flood your brain, and they stay there for a couple of hours post-exercise. If you do an endurance event like a marathon, the chemical mood boost can last up to 2 days afterward. Also, within an hour of exercising, you're protecting yourself against colds, flu, all that stuff. Exercise increases production of immunoglobulins, which bolster your immune system and ward off infection. Every workout you do strengthens your immune function for 24 hours. How awesome is this? And check it out. After your workout, your brain is working better. You'll be super alert and focused because a good workout increases the flow of blood and oxygen to your brain. That's how fast the mental and physical benefits of exercise

0: kick in.
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If you're having trouble with that, sleeping that is, here's a one-minute meditation exercise from Eastern medicine expert Lara and Riggio that'll help you nod off more quickly. First, lie on your back and put one hand under your head just along the ridge at the base of your skull. I'm doing it now. Place your other hand flat across your forehead. 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

0: 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I'm John Tesh on 94.9 HOM. Okay, you know that having close friends is one of the keys to longevity and well-being, right? But even being on good terms with your neighbors has benefits. Research from Rutgers University analyzed a 10-year study involving 1,000 adults. They found that having regular, positive contact with neighbors was linked to a greater sense of personal growth, self-worth, and purpose. And all you have to do to get the benefits is wave hello or let your neighbor borrow your hedge clippers. It's all down to the fact that our daily lives can be enriched by these seemingly minor encounters. That makes us feel like we're part of a community and that we add value to a larger social network. Love this stuff. Work it.
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0: Here we go with a power tip for memorizing. If you need to memorize something, I want you to review the material, but then just sit and zone out for a full 10 minutes. Set a timer. According to a study in the journal Scientific Reports, people who did this, quietly zoned out, had much stronger, quote, fine detail memory than people who immediately switched to doing other things. Researchers say this is because our brain keeps processing new information right after we learn it during immediate post-learning rest periods, unless we distract ourselves with other activities. So by sitting and thinking for 10 minutes, you'll form significantly stronger, long-lasting memories related to any new material. Again, if you need to memorize something, you review the material, and then you do what? You just sit and you zone out for 10 full minutes.
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3: 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The Banshee of the Boggin has awakened. And this year, she's out for revenge. 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
1: Something sinister is waiting in the woods, and it knows your name. The Trail of Terror is back. A haunted walk through cursed forests, eerie graveyards, twisted carnivals. The Banshee of the Boggin has awakened. And this year, she's out for revenge. 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